She's just an old plywood boat with a 75 Johnson electric choke. Norgis.

I'm a country boy, I got a four-wheel drive. Climb in my bed, I'll take you for a ride. Up city streets, down winding roads.

0: Visste du det at Riley Green, han hadde null forventninger om å få seg en musikkkarriere? Det fortalte han da han var gjest på Today Show nå nylig.
1: I don't remember any point through high school, even college, thinking like I might have a music career.
2: Really?
1: No, and when I stopped playing ball in college, you know, I was kind of just working construction, and I started playing in bars. You know, I'm playing cover shows at these bars, and somebody else would get up after me, and they could sing circles around me. So what, the only thing I could do to set myself apart was to write, because nobody can write the exact story that I'm going to come up with. And when people started to tell me that this meant something to them, or that line reminded them of this, or whatever, that was when I kind of became passionate about it.

lives his life, then fades away. Another young man takes his place. Average Joe, average pace.

a parking lot view. Man, it's just great. I hate summer, winter, fall, and spring.

drink in moderation, with no problems, social, moral, or medical. They have learned to enjoy liquor without letting it upset the functioning of their body and mind. It relaxes.

blue, drifting off to the evening news. She said, honey, what would you do if you'd have never met me? I just laughed, said, I don't know. I could take a couple

I've been trying to do right. I've been trying to get a little more sleep at night. I've been working like a dog.

0: De store country-artisterne, de pleier å møtes, og når de møtes, så skriver de musikk sammen, og det har Ella Langley og Miranda Lambert gjort. De møttes på bondegården, farmen til Miranda Lambert, og der fikk de en spesiell opplevelse med en slange.
1: Well, one of the last rights we had, we were in the middle of a right, and I saw a snake, and I tried to get up and catch it, and Miranda walked outside with a shotgun.
2: We were at the farm, y'all. We were trying to outredneck each other is what we were doing.
1: The snake did not get shot. I scared it off, and she was mad at me for that. She's like, dang it, I was right here.
0: Ja, tydeligvis en helt vanlig dag for Miranda Lambert at hun må skyte slanga. 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
3: She

0: Fra Morgan Wallen til Clay Walker, som I et intervju med Jarl 1067 tok oss med tilbake til sin oppvekst, og der handlet det om musikk.
1: I did grow up writing songs. You know, I never thought I'd make it as a singer. I didn't have a lot of confidence. But I've worked on my singing, you know, for the last decade. I've really worked on it and, you know, taken vocal lessons and just trying to strengthen my voice, not change the tone so much, but just strengthen it. And man, I feel so good about where I am as a singer right now because, you know, the crowd gets to be the beneficiary of that work. You know, they come mm-hmm. to the shows and they can hear it, you know, loud and clear and strong. And it's a very gratifying to be able to get up there and perform at that level and just feel like it's, I'm in that stage of my life where I really feel like it's getting better and better. I don't know how long that lasts mm-hmm. and then how long I can sustain it, but that's the goal.

0: Låta heter Up Down. Det här var Morgan Wallen och Florida Georgia Line på 43:e plats på P10 Countrys sommerhitliste. Nu skrudde vi klockan 5 år tillbaka i tid till Walker Hayes och kämpeiten Fancy Like. Och artisten han pratade ju med CMT om hur den här hitten blev till.
1: When I wrote Fancy Like, where we were in life was my wife and I were just kind of getting back out into the world, coming out of COVID, and hanging contributed to the awesome, fun energy of that song. Josh Jenkins had the idea of Fancy, and I was like, man, Fancy for us is a sit-down meal, you know, for our big family. That is Fancy. And my kids, they're hard to please when it comes to restaurants. We can never agree, but when I say, do you want to go sit down, you know, and have a waiter or a waitress at Applebee's, everybody gets jacked. It took us about 2 hours to finish the lyrics to Fancy Like. And on the way home, Josh Jenkins and I texted each other the bridge, finished it off, and then I sang it that night, just put it down at the house.
2: Plass nummer 42.

day, Potts Farm was a place to go. 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Jack and Jim were a few good men. Where you learn how to kiss and cuss and fight too. Better watch out for the boys in blue. And all this small town, he said, she said. Ain't it funny how rumors spread? Like I know something y'all don't know. 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You better mind your business, man. Watch your mouth. Before I have to knock that loud mouth out. I'm tired of talking, man. Y'all ain't listening. 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

heart of mine. I keep my eyes wide open all the time. I keep the ends out for the tie that binds, because you're mine. I walk the line.